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1: Copy. 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
0: Go ahead.
1: 228-39-438. 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I'm going to yell and ready for a second.
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0: 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Inactive phone number, hanged in the parking lot there.
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0: 137 North Street, again, 137 North Street, nearest crosses Legion Drive. 911 call from Judy reporting a possum running loose in the house.
1: Copy, I'll be in route confirming 137 North Street.
0: That's affirmative.

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0: can hear you once a week. Prepare to copy tunnel right. Route 443, Dollar General, repeating 642, State Route 443, Dollar General, call reporting some stolen property. She's an employee. Negative, they have left. They do have video proof.
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0: 6, Sunnyville will locate the possum. 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
0: 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Again, 877-457-5680.
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0: 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Show up 9 clear, back and set.
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1: 46 westbound on mile post 87.
0: 3G64, prepare to copy Richmondville.
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0: 3G64, 3G46, if you could respond to the area of 334 Main Street in Richmondville. Taking a call right now. Callers reporting two men physically fighting in the roadway.
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0: 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Donald then confronted the man. He hit him, and then he left with his girlfriend. They're heading up High Street now.
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0: 46, confirming the caller's at the laundromat right now.
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0: Now what's up?
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0: 46. I'm going to be out with the caller. He's going to be looking to press charges for head injury here. Describing the male as possibly Somalian, short, stocky, poofy hair, and in short. The female is blonde, goes by the name Dakota.
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Here's across a tilt road. 52-year-old female, difficulty breathing, ALS response. Repeating, Sharon Springs Ambulance, 7725 at State Route 10. Nearest cross is Kilts Road. 52-year-old female, difficulty breathing, ALS response. Gary County 91, 2151.

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0: 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That's it. 2.

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1: 13091. 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
2: 911 Sharon Springs. Ambulance second transmission, 7725, State Route 10. Ears crosses Kilts Road. 52-year-old female, difficulty breathing, ALS response. Repeating, Sharon Springs Ambulance, second transmission, 7725, State Route 10, nearest cross is Kilts Road. 52-year-old female, difficulty breathing, ALS response. Schoharie County 911, 2155.
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0: Scary County 911. Scary fire. Second transmission, 318 Main Street, nearest cross, Johnson Ave. 29-year-old female, diabetic emergency, ALS response, repeating. Scary fire, second transmission, 318 Main Street, nearest cross, Johnson Ave. 29-year-old female, diabetic emergency, ALS response, Scary County 911, 2157.
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0: 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Gary County 911-2159. 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

0: Hey, Hurricane 911, Cobus Valley Ambulance, your call has been canceled. 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
2: 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Says the two individuals are back trying to get inside.
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Repeating, 7725 State Route 10. 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
2: Hey, Kenny, 911-1591. Can you confirm that there's no ALS available?
0: ALS has cleared his last call and is en route to yours. We'll advise 30-minute ETA, 2204. 1591, medic has cleared his last call, is en route, but he has a 30-minute, 30-minute ETA.
3: Receive, stand by.
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0: Are you still on the line with the caller?
1: 401? No, it was on 1401.
2: You show me clear returning to your RMA.
1: It's clear returning RMA 2206. So, Nego, we're not online with him any longer. He was advised to call back if anything changed.
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0: 123-109. I just had a couple of people tell me just before we rolled up, there was a couple dudes in hoodies that were walking east on West Main Street. Copy. I'm going to start bowling.
1: 911,
2: 1591. Joe, this is route to Golden Hill Regional Hospital. You could ask the medic to stand down. What are thanks?
1: Marie, Steve, in route to Golden Hill Regional Hospital. Medic can stand down with thanks at 2214. 14802.
3: 48. And they're welcome.
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0: 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Again, 2142.
1: Four, six, I copy. Do you need any of our units to clear and assist the village?
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1: Go ahead.
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0: I'm clearing. What do you got in the village?
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0: Colesville.
1: Four seven three West Main Street, repeating 473 West Main Street.
2: 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The subjects were GLA when we got there. We were just trying to follow the area, attempt to locate.

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my ambulance. 147 Dolan Lane near Scotts, Sunnyside Road. 70-year-old male, sick person called BLS response. Repeating. County ambulance, 147 Dolan Lane, nearest cross is Sunnyside Road. 70-year-old male, sick person call, BLS response. Mahoney County 911.

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Echo Harry County, now 1 to County Medic. Hey, Alice intercepts with Grand Gorge. We're on State Route 30. We're repeating. County Medic. ALS intercept with Grand Gorge, somewhere on State Route 30, now 1725.

Perry County 911 County Medic. 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

Attention all zones, all troop chiefs of zone cars and stations. Be aware there was an incident in Massachusetts where a black BMW Rhode Island plate 1ZJ516, 1ZebraJohn516, was stolen during an armed robbery involving a handgun and then fled from the Massachusetts State Police in the area of Pittsfield headed towards New York State. Be on the lookout for that vehicle and use caution.

0: Sorry, County 911. Sorry, ambulance. Sorry, fire. 140 Fair Street. Here at the intersection, Grand Street. 97-year-old female fall call. BLS response. Repeating. Sorry, ambulance. Sorry, fire. 140 Fair Street. Near the intersection, Graham Street. 97-year-old female. Fall call. BLS response. Sorry, 10-1-0-7-5-9.
1: Sheriff's Ranch Ambulance, County Ambulance North, 125 Main Street. BLS response.

Schoharie County 911, Chief Sharon Springs Ambulance, County Ambulance North, 125 Main Street, Marshawn Manor, 62-year-old male, lift assist, DLS response, repeating. Sharon Springs Ambulance, County Ambulance North, 125 Main Street, Marshawn Manor, 62-year-old male, lift assist, BLS response.

0: Inquiry County 891. Sorry, ambulance. Sorry, fire. Second transmission. 140 Fair Street, near intersection Grand Street. 97-year-old female, fall call, BLS response, repeating. Sorry, ambulance. Sorry, fire. Second transmission. 140 Fair Street, near intersection Grand Street. 97-year-old female, fall call, BLS response. Sorry, County 910802.
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Second transmission, 125 Main Street, Marshawn Manor. 62-year-old male, lift assist, BLS response, repeating Sharon Springs Ambulance. Second transmission, 125 Main Street, Marshawn Manor. 62-year-old male, lift assist, BLS response, 901-0804.

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Sharon Springs Ambulance, third transmission, respond to your station. 91 0807.

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0: 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See Dakota at this location. He's requesting to speak with an officer in reference to a possible order of protection being put in place.
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Yeah, that's 694 Charlotte Valley Road for a follow-up.

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0: 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I just see if you're clear of the hospital.
1: 10-4.
0: Receive. 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
1: Go ahead.
0: This is a respond over to 148 Hilger Parkway. 148 Hilger Parkway. 85-year-old male requesting lift assist, denies any injury.

Scary, can I know what to scare you? Scary fire. 148 Hilger Parkway, 85-year-old male. Fallen, denies injury. 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Repeating, scary fire. 148 Hilger Parkway, 85-year-old male, fallen. 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

Schoharie County, now one at Schoharie Fire, second transmission, 148 Hilbert Parkway. 85-year-old male, fallen. Denies entry, requesting lift assist, repeating, Schoharie Fire, second transmission, 148 Hilbert Parkway. 85-year-old male, fallen. Denies injury, requesting lift assist, 91, 0918.

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0: 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Still here, 811. 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

0: 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Bottom 111. 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Had an 911 abandoned on callback, it just went to voicemail.
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0: 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All units clear from last, and we'll be en route to 126 High Street in Richmondville for a criminal contempt violation. 24987.
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0: 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Not Cobles Kill. 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

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Received 1117.

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0: 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We had a little debs of the individual on foot here.
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0: 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Are you coming down Clover Y or are you going out 30?
1: I'm going down Clover Y.
0: Right at the top of that hill, there's a truck broke down. 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
0: 128 MacArthur Ave, 2911. One was an open with a Spanish-speaking female. The other one was an abandoned. Mapping behind the millworks in the back building. Sent a callback. Voicemail was in Spanish.
1: 240, C.
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1: 3G46, clear. I also have a VIN verification there in Sharon.
0: Go ahead.
1: G46 is going to be 109 Eldridge Street. Again, 109 Eldridge Street. I'm going to speak to Peter.
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105 Scary. 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Patel is just finishing up with the tree. Traffic can resume on Schoolhouse. I'll be clear back in. One four zero six.

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1: 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She's reporting that her father, Anthony, is missing from that location, was supposed to be there for an appointment.
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0: County Highway. I got a report of a tree blocking half the roadway. It's going to be on Onderdonk Road, closer to Augersville.
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1: Myself, 253 will be in service, 945 will remain at the shift.
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0: 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It looks like he was pulling off the side of the road by Nelson Lane down here. 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If you'd like to call or no.
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0: Respond over to the Dollar General, 642, State Route 443. You're going to see the employee, Heather. And a customer was in the store. He became upset because they didn't have any Pokemon cards. Caller stated he's been out in the parking lot sitting in his truck. He described it as a white pickup truck, probably in his 50s. Caller says she's concerned for her safety at this point.
1: That's received. 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

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Could be 121 Main Street. 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All parties are still on scene. 3G63. 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
0: That subject's with the caller. They're going to return home. The vehicle is going to stay there by the Carriage House Church. I'll be clear.
1: 1447.
0: 105, just note that they're going to come pick it up later.
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1: 4-6, it's going to be 700 Barneville Road, 700 Barneville Road. Speak to Kirsten. She has her ex is there. There is an order of protection in place. Both parties are separated, but they were arguing earlier.
0: That's received. Are you aware if it's a full stay-away order at this time?
1: Now the name, it's Kristen, and she did state that it is a full stay away. He was up the road watching her. They started to argue. She left.
0: So that's received. I'll be in route 117.
1: State 1449.

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0: It's going to be 4503 State Route 30, Dollar General, for an unlock of a tan Dodge Caravan. 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
1: 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Then there's a stop 9-mo truck just over crested the hill.
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0: 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Where is on 109? You can show us en route to the town of Scary Court with a 41-year-old male, starting mileage 59416.
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0: 3D63, that's National Grid Pole 28 on Kaiserkill.
1: 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It'd be right in front of 963 Kaiserkill Road.
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0: I'm going to have to close down temporarily the road. The tree is hanging right over the road. Do you have an ETA on the National Grid?
1: 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We'll check back with them.

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Story ambulance, Mutual Aid 4, Middleburg, County Ambulance South, 1164 Kaiser Kill Road. 8-year-old male fallen, believed to be uninjured. BLS response. Repeating 4. Story ambulance, County Ambulance South, 1164 Kaiser Kill Road, at cost of Cloverway. 8-year-old male fallen, believed to be uninjured. BLS response. 111, correction, 1634.

0: 4892. Roger. Turning away en route at 1637. Kaiser Kill's close in the middle. I've just been about 30 and going from Cloverway.
1: 128.
2: I'll be clear. En route to Kaiser Kill.
1: Received. It's escalating.

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1: What was that?
0: This dispute between a trooper and a civilian.
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0: Montgomery County 911, Scoria Ambulance Mutual Aid for Middleburg, second transmission, 1164 Kaiser Kill, 80-year-old male, one believed to be uninjured, PLS response. Briefing for Scoria Ambulance, second transmission, Mutual Aid Middleburg, 1164 Kaiser Kill Road. 80-year-old male, fallen, believed to be uninjured, PLS response, 911639.
1: Bound 3D47. Received 47 at 439. Done, 9891. One in route, 1640.

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G49. 49, your ETA. 0, I'm just passing Stanton Farm. Very safe, 1647. Their status? I'm lying with the people in the car. They're extremely upset. I did advise the sergeant was coming to the scene to talk to them. They'll come situation. They're waiting for your arrival. There's still a lot of yelling going on.

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I'm back in the county for my vehicle relay. I'm gonna head towards Kaiser Kill. Received 1-6-5-4.

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0: Recon 63G16. Zone 2 is looking for an assist, attempt to locate in Amsterdam, Union Street, apartment number 2. Looking for an Amy Holmesy at that location, date of birth of 02-22-2004. She's reported missing out of Zone 2, SP Saratoga.
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0: Last name Holmesy, H. Henry, O. Ocean, M. Mary, S. Sam, Y. Young. Date of birth 02-22-1984. At 5:50.

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0: 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I'll be tied at SP Cobleskill awaiting a file 5 from SP Princeton. 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
1: 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Go ahead. 162 Cliff Street, again 162 Cliff Street, speak to Harriet. She wants to speak to an officer. She's complaining she's cold and has no heat.
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0: Schoharie County 911 to all Schoharie County fire and ambulance monitors. The following equipment is out of service this date with one announcement. Livingstonville 1131, Schoharie 1422, Sharon Springs 1561, Conesville 6062, Conesville 6022, Esperance 7021. There will be a traffic incident management system class held on Saturday, October 10th at 8 a.m. at the Jefferson Fire Station. 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
1: Yes, sir. 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
0: I have a Mr. Scopo on the line requesting to speak to a sergeant. Are you available for a call?
1: Can you repeat that?
0: I have a Mr. Scopo on the line requesting to speak to a sergeant.
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0: 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National Recruit is going to open up one lane, let cars through. 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

0: 084. Somebody out of service, 251 or 951. He's on 137.
1: You can also show me out of service. Have a good night.
0: Have a good night. 1-8-1-5.

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Back. Prepare to copy County Gilboa. Go ahead. 586 State Route 30. And 586 State Route 30. Callers reporting that there's wire hanging low on the southbound side and is on the road on the northbound side. No arcing or sparking. County. Received 1823.

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0: 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Second caller says that trucks are almost hitting the southbound wire that's hanging low.
1: Added.
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all cars and stations, fire and ambulance monitors. This concludes Monday night admin EMS major test. Can you hear clear 1906?

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0: 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Grand Gorge fires on the scene. We've contacted NYSEC. They do not need any other resources. 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
0: 414 Barton Hill Road, again, 414 Barton Hill Road, nearest cross is Wilbur Road. Took a abandoned 911, fun call back, spoke with a Christopher, accidental, they just got new phones, no emergency.
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